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7: Hello. What's up? My name's Jose, a.k.a. DJ Dogfish, and it's 8 p.m. on a Tuesday, so that means it's time for Menagerie. This is my show where every week I pick an animal, and I talk about it, I give you fun facts about it, and I pick a playlist that sort of embodies that animal. And this week I'm kind of cheating, it's sort of a pun. This week our animal is the Guadalupe bass, which is the state fish of Texas, if you didn't know. And yeah, bass, bass, today's episode is about bass lines. I've also been picking up the bass lately, and I've been having a lot of fun, so I wanted to highlight some bass lines that I've been liking a lot lately, and that I think you guys will like too. But yeah, let's give you a few quick fun facts about the Guadalupe bass. As I mentioned, it's the official state of Texas, scientific name Micropterus striculi. It's actually endemic to the Edwards Plateau, so the area around Austin, and it's found in the San Marcos, Colorado, and Llano Rivers. So yeah, let's get into some fun bass lines, and this first one is from Black Midi. Rest in peace to Black Midi, a great band, but now they've disbanded. And the bassist from Black Midi that we're going to be hearing today is Cameron Picton. And if you don't know, now you know. Cameron Picton, after Black Midi broke up, started his own band called My New Band Believe, and they released an album this year, and I thought it was very good. It's definitely worth checking out, as is the rest of Black Midi's discography. So yeah, let's listen to some Black Midi, specifically Western. And this one's a long one. We're kind of starting and ending with long songs today, so sit back and relax. I especially like the middle section in this one where it's just the drums and bass. I think it definitely highlights his playing. But yeah, here's Western by Black Midi.

soon. Once my sound

some Guadalupe bass facts. If you're wondering what they look like and you haven't already looked up a picture of them, the Guadalupe bass is green in color with a distinctive stripe of dark diamond-shaped spots along the side that makes them different from the smallmouth bass and sort of similar to the spotted bass, but a bit darker. And it goes along more of the body instead of just a stripe. The record catch is 3.71 pounds. They're not that big of fish, but we'll talk more about why they're so coveted for fishing and why they're the state fish of Texas, for that matter. Let's get into more cool bass lines. This next song is by Unwound with the bassist Vern Rumsey. Vern Rumsey actually passed away in 2020 at the age of 47, which is very sad. Rest in peace. And he was a founding member and played with the band for their entire existence from 1991 to 2002. A highly influential post-hardcore band and one of my favorites. And this song might just be my favorite from them. It's called Off This Century, off their album Leaves Turn Inside You.

That was My Hotel Deb by Drop 19s. And before that, you heard Off This Century by Unwound. Drop 19s, their bassist goes by the name of Steve Zimmerman. He was a founding member of the Drop 19s, and he toured with a lot of bands like PJ Harvey and Blur. And I looked him up, and now I found his LinkedIn. He's now the he's the director of user experience for the Berklee College of Music, which is pretty cool. I feel like with a lot of these more underground bands, you can find their members usually doing like stuff outside of traditional music nowadays. But yeah, I like that bass line a lot. I actually learned it recently. And now it's time to get into more Guadalupe bass facts. The Guadalupe bass is at near threatened status. It has no natural predators, so the reason for this is actually because it's hybridizing with the smallmouth bass, which has been introduced into the state of Texas. It's not native to Texas like the Guadalupe bass is, and they're similar enough species to where cases have been seen of hybridization, so there's a real fear that the two species will just hybridize and the Guadalupe bass as an individual species will become lost. So Texas Parks and Wildlife Department is stocking lakes with more Guadalupe bass to try and

compete the hybridization. So let's hope we get to keep our state fish around. I think things are looking up though. All right, our next song is by the Minutemen. And the Minutemen, legendary punk band, you might recognize them from the intro theme to Jackass. And their bassist goes by the name of Mike Watt. And he's been voted one of the greatest bassists of all time by many publications like NME and LA Weekly. And if you're into the Red Hot Chili Peppers, he's a major influence for Flea. And their album Blood Sugar Sex Magic was actually dedicated to him. So here you'll get to hear a piece of his mastery. And the song is called This Ain't No Picnic by the Minutemen. Enjoy.

You just heard Okay, Joke's Over by The Dismemberment Plan, and before that was This Ain't No Picnic by The Minutemen. So, the basis for The Dismemberment Plan, and I found this for a lot of the basis on the latter half of this playlist, if you're from a smaller band, there's probably not that much information about you. His name is Eric Axelson, and I couldn't really find much information about his life or career outside of The Dismemberment Plan. All I could find was that he was a lefty, and he played a jazz bass on the album the song was on that you just heard, which is just called exclamation mark. But yeah, tonight was actually the first new member meeting for KVRX, and it happened at 7 and ended at 8. And 8 is when my show starts, if you can keep track of time. And for the first few songs, I feel like I'm just an animal in a zoo, and I've been being watched by everyone that enters the station is just looking at me in the booth. So I guess this is karma for talking about animals all day. Now I'm being treated like one. But no, I'm very happy to have all our fantastic new members. And if you're listening and you're at UT, come join our awesome community. Maybe you can even be an awesome DJ like DJ Dogfish. Okay, next song is by No Knife. No Knife, another band where I couldn't really find much information about the bassist. In fact, all I know is his name, and it's Brian Desjean. But it's a band out of San Diego. In the punk scene, I saw that they were named like Best Punk Band from San Diego one of the years that they were out. But I like this song a lot. Even though the bass line is a bit simple, it's groovy. It's called Academy Flight Song by No Knife. Enjoy.

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1: You are the love of my life. 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

That was Super Bon Bon by Soul Coughing. And before that, you heard Academy Flight Song by No Knife. Soul Coughing. I found that their bassist is Sebastian Steinberg, and he's played on tour with a few unconventional acts that you wouldn't guess based on what that song just sounded like. He's played with The Chicks, Fiona Apple, and even played on The Tonight Show with Jay Leno for Vanessa Carlton's band, and I think that's pretty cool. Let's get into some more Guadalupe Bass facts. Now, you might have heard of the name Guadalupe Bass because they are such a prized fish for fishing. And even though they're pretty small, they're not as big as other bass, and especially not as big as other, like, freshwater fish in North America, like trout or salmon. But they're renowned for their fight. They have a strong fight, even though they're pretty small in size. They use the current and their strong muscles to gain this reputation, and they've been compared to much larger fish like rainbow trout and smallmouth bass. So yeah, and also just the fact that it's endemic to Texas and it's not found anywhere else in the U.S. makes it sort of a destination prize. People come to Texas to fish the Guadalupe bass. All right, let's get into our next song. It is off the new Hakushi Hasegawa album with her new little supergroup slash band that she formed called Haha and the Hairpins. And I haven't heard the whole album, but this single I have been listening to all week, and it's very awesome. All I could find about the bassist from Haha and the Hairpins was that his name is Ryo Miyachi, which is also very close to a former Japanese Arsenal player for all my soccer fans. But yeah, Hakushi Hasegawa assembled a group of Japanese musicians, and Ryo Miyachi was chosen for this album, and I think you'll hear why, because this bass line is very groovy. All right, it's called Little Briar Rose by Hakushi Hasegawa and Haha and the Hairpins. Enjoy.

That was Metro by Advantage Lucy. And before that, you heard Little Briar Rose by Hakushi Hasegawa and Haha and the Hairpins. Metro by Advantage Lucy. I've actually played an Advantage Lucy song on radio. Not on my show, but when I did a sub for Lucy, funny enough, aka DJ Girl You Want. And I also played a Dismemberment Plan song on that show, which I played earlier in this show. So yeah. Finally, let's get into our last little Guadalupe bass fact, which is that they're not in fact bass. The family that they're in, Micropterus, or the black basses, which includes the largemouth, smallmouth, spotted, and Guadalupe bass, that's a misnomer. They're not actually bass. They're all sunfish. So yeah, basically I've been lying to you for the whole show, and we're gonna have to leave on that note, guys, because I only have one more song for you, and it's a long one. It's 11 minutes long and 11 seconds. Make a wish. But yeah, thank you guys so much. I've been DJ Dogfish, aka Jose, and this is my show Menagerie. It's Tuesdays, every Tuesday, 8 to 9 p.m., and I'll have a new animal for you guys next week and a new set of awesome songs. And thank you guys all for listening. I hope to catch you all once again. And for this last one, it's from a band called La Máquina de Hacer Pájaros out of Argentina. And you might know this band because it's the former band of Charly García, one of the most iconic figures in Argentine music. But I think what I really like about this song is the bass line, and it changes a lot. It's a progressive song because it's 11 minutes long. But it's the guy's, the bassist's name, this is funny, his name is José Luis Fernández, and my name is José Fernández. So I feel a soul bond to him. But yeah, let's listen to this song, and I'll catch you guys next week. Thank you so much for listening. The song is called Ah, Te Vi Entre Las Luces. Thank you.

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0: Hello, everybody. Welcome back to our Get Along show. I'm DJ Tankini.
1: I'm DJ Aguila.
0: And a little update on the show, if you want to share, DJ Aguila.
1: Oh, yeah, we're doing something different. So in the past, we've like jumbled up. So we do like half and half on like the playlist. I have like half the songs, and then my co-host has half the songs, and we like jumble them up in like to curate like a vibe, like the songs would be like similar if they're like nearby in the playlist. But I realized that I don't want my good music touching her bad music.
0: What?
1: So now we're doing like a thing, so it's like half and half. So like the first half is going to be hers and the second half is going to be mine. At least for this show. Maybe next time I'll go first cuz my music is better. So I'll go first, you know, like set the tone, and then she can have like the later time like in the show. But right now it's just gonna be her music for the next like half an hour or whatever.
0: Yeah, I don't care about anything you just said right now.
1: Okay.
0: Also, we have somebody else in the booth with us. Another thing we have to explain, we violated the terms of our like parole.
1: Yeah, unfortunately.
0: It was an accident.
1: Yeah, I ran over a dog.
0: He ran over a dog, and then it was me. That was the dog.
1: Yeah.
0: It was me.
1: Yeah.
0: And then
1: dog, like I broke the law, but in the law it's like dog, like DAWG. You know.
0: Yeah,
1: what I mean?
0: I'm a dog.
1: Yeah. I ran over a dog.
0: And I'm not gonna lie, like I punched him a lot after that happened, and
1: yeah, I can't really see out of my left
0: eye.
1: He
0: temporarily forgot his middle name.
1: Yeah, the thing is I don't really have one.
0: Okay, he temporarily forgot his last name.
1: Yeah.
2: He forgot that he didn't have a middle name.
0: Who the freak are you?
2: Who is that?
1: Oh, wait, dude, who's talking? Oh, wait, okay, so again, this is our parole officer.
0: Yeah.
1: He unfortunately has to be here.
2: Yeah, so...
0: Hold on.
2: Okay, it's really disrespectful to just start coughing while I'm talking.
1: I think the parole officer poisoned her drink.
2: It's disrespectful. Anyways, in no legal setting or context internationally is dog slaughter, that's once again spelled A-W,
1: mm-hmm.
2: Is that accidental? And then, can you please not interrupt me while I'm talking? In no jurisdiction is that accidental. So since they've had like a numerous amount of infractions, I've had to be a presiding officer here to ensure that they're not up to anything illegal that further
1: mischievous.
0: We're not up to any mischief.
1: At least not right now.
0: Yeah, I hope it stays that way.
1: At least not in front of you.
0: Ba ba ba ba. Also, another update. I got COVID-26.
1: Yeah, a new update. And I think that one just like rips off your legs completely.
0: Yeah. they're in the process of disintegrating right now. I woke up. I only have three toes.
1: I think
0: right
1: they're
0: now.
1: In like cryogenesis in like a freezer right now. You know how like LeBron stays fit? Like that's what they're doing with your legs so they don't like disintegrate.
0: Yeah, basically they're killing me tomorrow, so.
1: Yeah. I mean, that's what happens when you turn like 20, right?
2: True.
0: Yes.
1: Yeah.
0: Yes.
2: Legally speaking, that's true.
1: Yeah, I turned 20 like a month ago, and I'm on my last legs. Like you are like literally, I mean more like figuratively on my end. Like I think it's over. Like I think my life is over in like a week at least.
0: Yeah, but you turn 21 after that.
1: I don't think that's gonna happen.
0: 21.
1: Nah, wait, that was a good one. Wait, can you actually explain the reference to that?
0: There's this vine, and there's this guy asking a little kid. He's like, "What's 9 plus 10?" Mm-hmm. And like and he says 21. And the funny thing about it is 9 plus 10 is not 21. Also, at the beginning.
1: Wait, what is it? Yeah.
0: 18.
2: Oh.
1: That sounds about right. Yeah.
0: Also, at the beginning of the video, like unappreciated part is you stupid.
2: You nah, stupid.
0: Nah. No, not.
2: You stupid. No, not.
0: But yeah, that.
1: We should get like a soundboard for this, maybe. Wrong one. Wrong sound.
0: Sorry, I just dropped my cymbal. But yeah, that's pretty much that's a rundown on the updates for now. We'll come back to bother you in a bit.
1: Yeah. So you're gonna listen to the Tankini's really trash music, and then soon, very soon, mine will play.
0: Okay. Well, I'm really offended right now.
1: I don't care, even a little bit.
0: Okay.
2: They both have trash music. Mine is better.
0: You like Bob Dylan and Stomp Clap.
1: And like, dude. And like caveman sticks and stone sounds.
0: Yeah.
2: True. Yeah, we already mentioned Bob Dylan.
0: Bob Dylan. Mm. Yeah. Don't talk to me. Okay. Get out of that.
1: Loser,
0: get out of that.
1: Loser lame.
2: Yeah, I am a legal officer. And you know what? You're walking on thin ice.
0: Get out of that damn yellow submarine. You can't be in that octopus's garden.
1: Wait, the submarine like with like all like the millionaires and billionaires that exploded.
0: Yeah,
2: that was
0: little known fact. He was actually in it, but because you're not legally allowed to kill police officers, he survived.
2: Little known folk.
1: Yeah, that makes sense.
0: But yeah, no. Up
1: wow,
0: next,
1: you really came back from the front lines. I thank you for your service, man.
2: You're welcome for my service.
0: Up next, we have By the Sea by Letitia Sadier. Enjoy that, and we'll be back soon. Bye.
1: Bye.
2: Bye.

0: We're back.
1: Hello.
0: I still have COVID-26. But like when I first got it, I was like having feverish hallucinations and just crazy dreams. And one of my hallucinations was that Richard Nixon and Henry Kissinger were in my room. And they were just there. And, like, I was so out of it that I thought it was, like, some genuine stuff. Like, I was like, damn, they're here. Like, what do I say to just that? Like, what do I ask him? Like, why'd you do that?
1: Like, what happened with Watergate, bro?
0: Bro. What was that about? Watergate? I want to ask him about that, sincerely, like, but I would also, I don't know, like, I was just a little alarmed. I mean, overall, I was like, okay, if they're here, they're not being destructive, like, they're not trying to harm me, like, I guess that's fine.
1: They're not trying to harm you, they're trying to harm the future of the country.
0: Yeah. And like Vietnam.
1: Yeah.
0: But anyways. I don't know about that one. And then that was the point where I was like, I should probably go to the emergency room because they're here.
1: And how was that? Did they follow you?
0: No.
2: I mean, the hospitals in like Austin are really effective, so they probably wouldn't make you like wait for like 3 hours just to tell you that you had the common cold.
0: Yeah, because they told me I had COVID-26, which I'm actually the first person to catch it.
1: Oh, agent, patient zero.
0: Yeah, so we did wait for 3 hours in the ER. They took my blood pressure multiple times because my heart rate was really fast. And they were like, you're probably just dehydrated. And I was like, no, man. Like, Nixon is here. I'm scared. I'm scared because Nixon is here. Also,
1: if it was like Obama, would you be chill?
0: Probably.
2: Yeah. Obama's like COVID-25.
0: I would be like, yeah, I'd be like, sup. I'd be like, sup. But yeah, no. So they had me sat up in the most uncomfortable chair ever. And, like, I was, like, falling asleep. Well, like, you, our parole officer was there with me because.
2: Yeah, I was I was in the process of, like, reprimanding you for, like, violating, like, the law. Yeah. And then.
1: Also, just making sure she doesn't, like, hurt any, like, the nurses, you know what I mean?
2: Yeah. That too. And, but anyways, you started saying something about, like, former President of the United States, Richard Nixon, and former Secretary of State, Henry Kissinger. And I was worried.
0: Yeah.
2: Actually, I don't really care. I was worried that I would no longer have a job because I couldn't watch over you.
0: In all seriousness, like, I genuinely remember about, like, 35% of that ER trip, and it was, like, the latter part of it.
2: It was, we walked in, they said, wait here, and then we were there for 3 hours.
0: Well, yeah, I know that. I just, like, I don't remember anything I said to you. Like, especially when we were in the waiting room, genuinely cannot recall a single thing I said to you. We just scrolled reels. I remember.
1: Are you allowed to scroll reels on the job, police officer?
0: Yeah. Wait.
2: Why don't you mind your own business? Okay. Which of us is the criminal?
1: Okay. I'm sorry.
0: Hold on.
2: Thank you.
0: I'm dialing a number right now, and it's a 3-digit number. I'm calling your boss right now.
2: Do not call Mr. 911.
0: I thought it was gonna make a sound, so that made it less.
1: Is your ringer off?
0: No, I turned it on.
1: No.
0: Oh, wait. Nope, still not making a sound.
1: Yeah, nah, it's okay.
0: I tried my hardest to be funny, and sometimes
1: we can't all be funny, you know? I kind of, I carry that burden, you know what I mean?
0: Bro, why don't you just leave and go pick in your butt?
1: I was actually planning on that after the fact, but I guess I could, like, get, like, ahead of schedule.
0: Yeah, you could get a head start. There might be a lot of bugs up there.
1: Bugs?
0: Yeah.
1: Why would there be bugs
0: up there? I know you'd be putting grubs up your butt.
1: Mm.
2: Speaking of bugs and butts, I can't wait for Jack's show to start out again.
1: Who's that?
2: It's my friend.
0: Are you talking about DJ Jack Saladino?
2: Yeah, DJ Jack Saladino.
1: Yeah, dude, you can't say the actual name here.
2: Well, that's his DJ name.
0: No, his DJ name is DJ Plops.
1: Blops?
0: Plops.
1: Plops. Like, oh, like what comes from,
0: like when butt. when you poop in a toilet.
1: Mm-hmm.
0: Poop from a butt.
1: including bugs.
2: Dude, look at this crazy cat photo.
0: That's Mr. Cheeks. Big stepper.
1: Aw. Well, for all the listeners, it's a cat, and that's the whole picture.
0: Huge, by the way.
1: That, we don't body shame here.
0: I mean, I'm just saying, like, he's just bombastic. Like, he when he's coming down the hallway, you don't even have to turn around to know it's him. But yeah, I hope nobody catches COVID-26, because, like, I'm gonna be honest, like, Nixon is sinister. Like, his presence was, like, sinister.
1: Does he know how to do like hydraulics problems? I could use some help on that.
0: Probably not.
2: Well, Watergate.
1: You'd actually be an expert.
0: Wait.
1: How'd you get it? Can you let me know?
0: How I got COVID-26?
1: Yeah.
0: Probably.
1: Was it like was it like when I ran you over? Or
0: no, it was a little bit before that. When you ran me over, I was like running from Nixon.
1: Mm-hmm.
0: Yeah.
1: Yeah.
0: Sorry.
1: Excuse you.
0: Please excuse my dear Aunt Sally. I think I got it from like this thing called like a co-op, if you've ever heard.
1: Those are gross.
0: And also because I have classes that I think the class with like the most amount of people I'm taking this semester is like 20. So we're just kind of all packed in there like little sardines. And
1: I think the smallest class I have is like at least 40.
0: Yeah.
2: Engineering major.
0: The biggest class I have is 20. Wait, did I say that way?
1: Yeah.
0: Okay.
1: I said smallest class.
2: That's crazy.
1: I said smallest.
0: I have a class where it's like four other people.
1: Oh, you're just like friends.
0: Yeah, we are. And we just hang out and chit-chat.
1: Yeah.
0: Sorry.
1: And play video games.
0: Guys, you want to hear something?
1: Sure, man.
2: Dude, don't blow your nose in the microphone.
1: That's gross. You're going to get the germs all over the mics.
0: I'm for not, people that I'm are not,
2: this what? Has to be illegal.
1: Dude, listeners don't want to hear this right now.
2: My professor was complaining about having a class of like 500 people.
1: Dude, my OChem is like literally like 1 trillion students, and I kind of don't like it at all. But every single time I go to lecture, it's always less people because they give up.
2: That's funny.
0: Yeah, my class was 5 people. There was like 20 people, and it originally came on the second day, and nobody was there. I was like, it's because the professor was like actively editing the syllabus as he was going over it, and I don't think a lot of people messed with that.
1: Mm.
0: Honestly, I should have dropped. I forgot that was like an option that I could have just switched with another art history class, but it's whatever.
2: Fairs.
0: It's whatever.
1: We're not using that word anymore.
0: Yeah, we're using
2: Okay.
0: Yeah. Anyways,
2: Do you see that old guy out the window?
0: Wait, I'm really scared. I'm afraid of old people.
1: He's like, isn't that your supervisor?
2: He has like a suit and tie, and he's like doing peace signs with his hands.
0: No.
2: That's weird.
0: Oh my god, I'm so. Please no.
2: He's talking about international policy.
1: Cut the music.

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0: Below. All right. That was all my songs for the night.
1: Yeah, so after this tiny little segment, it's going to be... Y'all are going to get exposed to the wonders of, like, the universe. And maybe have your lives changed a little bit, maybe. Okay, the professor is talking and taking sides, and there's a clear rule saying that he cannot take sides.
2: I'm on the side of the government, and I'm against both of you.
0: Wait, 1 second, because I'm just thinking about this. If you're listening out there, and you're in the Austin area, and you're a DJ, or you're in a band or something, and you're looking for opportunities, only if you want to.
1: Facts.
0: Send a DM to Taos Co-op on Instagram.
1: On the gram.
0: At Taos Co-op.
1: Yep.
0: And some people on there will talk to you, and maybe y'all will hang out around all weekend.
1: You might even know them very well.
0: Yeah, you might even know them very well, exactly what he said.
1: So, yeah. Let Taos Co-op know.
0: We want to, like, hit them up.
1: hit them up.
0: Yeah.
1: And they're unrelated people.
0: And, you know,
1: that we're, like, not sure of, but we just, like, want to help them out.
0: Exactly. Like, they're very friendly. They're lonely. They want to talk to some DJs and bands that, like, want to get a gig around Halloween weekend.
1: Facts.
0: But anyways, I just thought about that right now.
1: Yeah, just random thought.
2: You're going to jail.
0: No, I'm not. We served.
1: I served in Nam with Nixon. Okay. And that's why
2: he's sitting right next to you. You realize that?
0: Stop saying that. No, I know. I'm genuinely
1: this is my guy. This is my guy right here.
0: Like, do you guys know how scary it is to, like, hallucinate that Richard Nixon and Henry Kissinger are in your room?
2: There are worse U.S. presidents.
1: Wait, hallucinate.
0: Their faces are so scary.
1: I mean, what do you mean hallucinate?
0: Their faces.
1: My guy right here, Richard Nixon. And wait, say hi, Richard Nixon. My fellow Americans.
0: That is not him, bro.
2: he was like my fellow American.
0: It is important for all the Americans.
2: No, you're doing like JFK.
0: Okay, wait. It is important for all the Americans to know the whether their president is a crook or not. I am not a crook.
1: Then you just peek the mic.
0: I did. I am not a crook.
2: He talks like he has, like, a potato in his mouth. I am not a crook.
0: Y'all know that? You know, like, TV Girls sampling that in one of their songs?
2: Peek.
1: No. I don't listen to that band.
0: That's okay.
2: Peek.
0: I only listen to some of their songs.
1: Wait, what were we talking about before Richard Nixon?
0: Oh,
1: let's do something with this cop.
2: I think we were talking about what the heck was that?
0: Sorry, I just, like, felt something shift inside me.
2: Dude, this COVID-26 nonsense, like, dude, you're gonna something terrible's gonna happen.
0: Wait, if you're a parole officer, are you, like, also, like, a licensed therapist?
2: Yeah.
0: Are you also, like, a licensed, like, general, like, practitioner?
2: Yeah.
0: I, like, have some things I need to talk to you about, like, some questions.
2: Yeah?
1: Mm-hmm. So do I, but she can go first.
0: Thank you.
2: Wait, did you want to go first?
1: No.
2: Wait, just making sure, because if you go first, you can go first, if you want to go first.
1: So there's some bugs somewhere.
0: Somewhere.
1: If you would let me finish. I'm just gonna ask if there was any way to safely remove them from a said space.
2: You know what? Here's a prescription to get a therapy dog. Okay, so
0: bro,
2: what was your question?
0: You never tried that coffee enema method.
1: I think it's your turn now.
0: Okay.
1: Yeah.
0: So, like, there's this thing that happens to me, you know? Like, every time I get, like, angry, I, like, get this rash on my back and my forearms and the soles of my feet and the backs of my calves.
1: Mm-hmm.
0: mm-hmm. and like the inside of my elbows and like the back of my neck and like on the roof of my mouth and in my nostrils and on my scalp.
1: So in English grammar, when you have like a list of things, you don't have to say "and" after every single listed
0: thing. But I'm not speaking English right now.
1: Well that changes a lot. Sorry.
0: So anyways, what I was saying before, I just got profiled as an English speaker.
1: I apologize so much.
0: Yes. I'm sure you do. I want to know why that happens when I'm angry, because it gets really itchy and like sometimes my throat swells up and I get a little cockeyed.
1: What does that mean?
0: It means like my eyes like aren't aligned.
1: Is that like Cotton Eye Joe?
0: No, that's a little bit different.
2: Okay, look, I'm the general practitioner. It is like Cotton Eye Joe.
1: Okay, thank you. Thank you, the professional. Thank you.
0: Secure the wire on your mic.
2: How's it unsecured?
0: With the tape.
1: General practitioner, but obviously not an electrician. Or an audio engineer.
2: That's true. I only deal with everything that's not electricity.
0: Mm-hmm. Heck no, I ain't cycle. So anyways.
2: 21.
0: So how do I fix that though?
2: Get a therapy dog probably.
0: Okay, should I, if I like live in like, let's just say I live in like close quarters and like there's a lot of people that live near me and like I live in like a very small area, should I get a full-grown German Shepherd?
1: Just move somewhere else.
2: No, that's a good idea.
1: With like live in like a mansion,
0: like, and like the German like, Shepherd like, barks like, all the time.
1: I would never
0: time.
1: Have those issues because I live in like a very nice house, like a lot of acres of land, you know what I mean? So I think you should like that, like works for me, like that works like really well for me, so
0: okay,
1: I think you should try to do that
0: first of all.
1: Yeah,
0: you live in the PCL and the 40 acres are not yours.
1: Well I bought them yesterday.
0: You sure as
1: President Jim Davis didn't. Shook my hand and said, "Here you go, DJ Aguila. This is all yours."
0: President Nixon was
1: and
0: in
1: you know,
0: my room.
1: You know, like in like Lion King, when like Mufasa's like, everything that like the sun touches is like ours. That's like what he did to me. I was Simba.
2: According to your parole agreement, you're not supposed to acquire any new property.
1: According to my parole agreement, I'm a freaking boss and I can do whatever
2: I
1: want.
2: It says in very bold text that you're a stinker.
1: And then in very tiny subtext that you clearly can't read, it says that, and this guy's low-key the boss, though.
2: You just wrote that. You just wrote that.
1: I can't write. I don't have any hands, so...
2: Oh my god, you don't.
1: No, I don't. So it was already there prior when it was signed, and I... I bought all of it.
0: Also, this whole show, our voices have been AI. Like, we're not really here.
1: Yeah, this is, I'm Grok, and then to my left is Claude, and
2: hi.
1: To my right is, Copilot.
0: Yeah, is there anything I can help you with?
2: Is there anything I can help you with?
1: Just let me know.
2: Let's get started.
0: Here are two reasons why you should do this. Reason number one.
2: All right, let's get started.
0: So, is there anything else? Would you like me to elaborate more on this topic?
1: Would you like to make me? I'm not good at being AI.
2: He's a fraud.
1: I'm real. I am real. These people are actually.
2: At Grok, kill this guy.
1: Yeah, I'm Grok. I'm on like Twitter or like the X, the everything app, I guess. So it's like, I'm flawed. You know what I mean?
2: Oh, we know.
1: Yeah. Okay, freaking Copilot. Wait, no, you're Claude. I'm sorry, Claude.
2: You just like misgendered, mis-AI'd me.
1: And what are you going to do about
0: it,
1: freaking robot?
0: We're going to be here kind of late because it's already 10:15.
2: Oh, let's just play this guy's stinky bad music.
0: Oh.
1: That's impossible because it's awesome. Okay, goodbye.

0: Hello.
1: Hello.
2: Hi.
1: The entire time that we were playing my music, I was doing my homework because it's due in 40. I don't know how to count. 46 minutes? So.
0: Ooh.
1: Hydraulics. Let me know. Hit me up if you can help me. But also, it's not that hard.
0: Yeah. Yeah, it's really easy. Hydraulics is really
2: easy.
0: Yeah.
2: Water
1: like,
2: go.
1: Yeah, it's like. It's like 9 plus 10, and yeah. And you know what that is, right? So, like, let me know.
0: 21.
1: Exactly, yeah. That's the entire homework is just, like, answering that. So, actually, you just saved my life.
2: Oh, I didn't know you were a business major.
1: Ah, that's a good one, bro. That's a good one.
0: Wait, dude.
1: You can't, bro, you have to be a good, responsible role model for the people, because you're a police officer, and you can't be making fun of other people's educational choices.
0: As a man of the law.
2: Yeah.
0: On the anniversary of Mustafa Kemal Atatürk's death, did you also throw yourself into traffic as like a symbol of your
2: at 9:05 a.m. on November 10th?
0: Yes.
2: Is it November 10th?
0: Yes.
2: Yeah. Yeah, I would stop in the middle of traffic to
0: No,
2: honor
0: you
2: him.
0: Threw yourself into traffic.
2: You don't have to do that. You just have to stop.
0: Bro, I can't believe Atatürk is actually gone.
2: Yeah, this
1: you
2: is our
1: tung so hard.
0: Yes. Bro, don't be disrespectful to Turkish people.
2: This is our 100 and
1: I didn't know that's what you're talking about cuz I'm like still half doing this homework. So I'm really sorry if I just been fed.
2: Dude is actively do you know what he's drawing? He's drawing like little squiggly guys and like stick figures.
0: This
2: he's not even
0: is,
2: doing his homework.
0: This guy is he must be if he's disrespecting the father of the Turks, he must be Greek.
2: Okay, I don't know.
1: Oh, snap.
2: What DJ Tankini is even like on about? I don't. What like?
1: Yeah, wait,
0: hit the.
1: You
0: I'm. Let me
1: in
0: hit
1: like
0: the.
1: A Turkish
0: let me.
1: Class?
0: Yeah, let me hit the Atatürk respect button.
1: Oh, that was tough.
2: I don't even understand.
1: That was tough, but also low key culturally insensitive. So.
0: No, I
2: yeah, this,
0: truly.
2: This is
0: I'm telling
2: like
0: I.
2: Insensitive.
0: I like truly have like a genuine admiration for Turkey.
1: Yeah, I like Thanksgiving too. That's pretty.
0: That's not a funny joke. I mean Turkey.
1: Yeah, exactly, bro. You have to use the new country's like the country's new name because you're dead naming this country right now. It's like if I were to call it like Constantinople or whatever.
0: Constantinople.
2: Constantinople.
1: Or like,
0: I mean, it was Constantinople until like what, like 1930?
2: 1924?
0: Oh, some.
1: Yeah, a couple of years here, obviously.
0: Gosh. I'm sorry.
2: Bro is actively doodling in his little hydraulic notebook.
1: Yep, I sure am. I'm doodling F times L over D times V squared.
0: Bro is actually in Algebra 1.
2: Dude,
1: do you even know what a hydraulic head is?
2: Yeah.
1: What is it? No one cares. Just go back to your freaking.
0: When
1: Turkey,
0: did they
1: Turkey
0: conquer
1: class.
0: Constantinople?
1: Like yesterday.
0: True.
1: Truth nuke.
0: Truth
1: you.
0: Nuke.
1: Thank
0: like
1: you.
0: You genuinely got that right. I'm shocked.
1: Let's go. Oh my God.
2: Truth hydraulic head. So I feel like we really
1: that one actually cracked me up.
2: I feel like we really lost the plot.
1: It's, yeah, just end the show, bro. We're over 17 minutes. there's no one after us.
2: We will claim we have colonized the rest of the KVRX time slot.
1: Mm-hmm.
0: Yes.
1: I mean, it's not like anyone's doing it at 11 at 10 at Tuesday. I mean, we should
0: do a
1: 2-hour show.
0: All right,
1: all-nighter.
2: Nixon and Kissinger are up next, I think, on the time slot.
0: Yeah.
1: Oh, wait, they're actually waiting outside. They're knocking on the door right now.
0: I'm actually really scared.
1: It's okay. I won't protect you from them.
0: It's okay. Fine. I have pepper spray, and let's just say I'm not afraid to pepper spray a president. My pepper spray doesn't discriminate.
1: Isn't what you just said like treason?

0: what I just said is treason.
1: Low key.
0: Like, I would be charged with high treason for pepper spraying a president.
2: Even just saying it, I think you should.
0: You know what?
2: Could, like, die.
0: And allow that to happen. I've lived my life here on Earth.
2: Mm.
0: And if it has to end right now, like.
2: Oh, that would be. I think that'd be. Like, I think the Earth would, like, be grateful.
0: It would heal.
3: DJ Aguila, who do you hate?
2: The stingray that killed Steve Irwin.
3: That's your date.
0: Oh,
2: that stingray is also probably dead. How long is the average stingray lifespan?
3: Three
2: hours?
3: Millennia. DJ Tankini, who do you hate?
2: Henry Kissinger.
0: 15 to 25 years, actually.
2: Oh, it might.
3: That's your date.
2: When did he die?
0: Like in the 90s, I think.
2: Really? That was like the early 2000s, maybe.
0: Oh, no, yeah, you're right. It was September 4th, 2006. The stingray could still be alive.
2: September 4th, dude, that's like.
3: That was the anniversary.
2: Month. Oh, my God, it was just a few days ago. That's like a month
0: rest
2: after
0: in peace,
2: I was
0: Steve
2: born.
0: Irwin. Rest in peace for real. But he died doing what he loved. And you know what?
3: Facts. Getting killed by a stingray.
0: No. Just interacting with the wildlife.
2: What's Wait, do you want to do that accent again?
0: Yeah, I'm here in the Outback.
3: The Outback.
0: Let's go to Outback Steakhouse and have a bloomin' onion.
2: Actually, that wasn't that wasn't half bad.
0: I practice my Australian accent all the time.
2: Mm.
0: I like to have some accents in the archives to.
2: You sound like Troye Sivan.
0: Wait, I feel a rush. Addicted to your
2: wait,
0: butt.
2: Are we allowed to do that on here? Oh, wait, yeah, we do covers, right?
0: We can do covers.
2: Okay, so next time we're going to do Troye Sivan karaoke.
0: Wait, I feel a rush. Addicted to your butt.
2: Dude, that's not what he says.
0: Yes, it
2: he
0: is.
2: He says touch, dude.
0: No, he says butt.
2: Dude, can you please respect Troye Sivan's artistic prowess?
0: Oh, his mic
2: like,
0: cut out
2: like,
0: again.
2: Like driver's license or...
0: Oh my gosh, the parole officer, did I tell you about this? The parole officer was driving my car to Grapevine.
2: Oh.
0: And we were in
2: Wait, why was your parole officer doing this?
0: Because
2: I think you're getting too close.
3: This is
2: against
3: DJ Tankini can't legally drive.
0: I can't legally operate a vehicle.
3: I would also drive you around if okay, continue the story.
2: Who's me? Wait, who's you?
0: So
2: me?
0: We were driving up north from Austin to Grapevine, Texas. We were in Lorena, Texas, and all the like. And right before we left, I was like, "We cannot get pulled over because you're not on my insurance."
2: Mm.
0: We're in Lorena, Texas. We hear boop, boop, and I was like, "Oh my god,
3: dude! That's literally the first time I've ever been pulled over."
0: And the officer pulled us over, and I, like, had so many, like, I had so, because he was like, any reason why you're speeding today?
3: Okay, dude, they must be bored as heck in freaking Lorena, Texas, because there are There are not speed limits on Texas highways. You're, like, allowed to drive as fast as you want.
0: First
3: this guy
0: of all,
3: was
0: that's
3: just
0: a
3: bored.
0: Lie. You're
3: no, it's not. They literally don't care.
0: You were going like 93 in a 75.
3: No, it was like freaking. I was going like 90 in a 65. Why was the highway 65? That's crazy.
0: You were
3: so
0: almost
3: low.
0: Going 30 miles above the speed limit. Because
3: the speed limit was freaking like that's how I go in like residential neighborhoods with like little blind kids, dude.
0: What the heck?
2: What you're running over little blind kids?
3: Like, dude, 65. That's like grandma's house.
0: Okay, you know what? That's
2: 65
0: messed up.
2: Is you drive you move 65 miles an hour inside of your grandma's house?
3: Yes.
0: Okay.
2: Dang, you got that fast lateral movement.
0: Is
3: DJ Tankini, who do you hate?
2: Can we end the show already? Yeah. Do his homework. Please.
0: I'm so tired of the parole officer.
2: Yeah.
3: Okay. Well, I'm gonna shut down this entire show.
2: Wait, dude. After the show ends, can we gang up on him?
0: Yeah.
3: No.
0: Wait, what are we going to do when we gang up on him?
2: Like, just a lot of pain. Just so much pain.
0: He's going to get some bugs in some places. Bluetooth.
2: Ethernet cable.
0: We're going to airdrop the bugs into his butt. All right, yeah, we're here too long.
2: You know how like the iPhones, you like put them together and then you like contact? That's what I'm gonna
0: do. Scares me when that happens. I think it's like gonna send all of my information to the person's phone and they're gonna be like, why was this in your camera roll?
3: I didn't consent. Is there someone you forgot to ask? That's how I feel whenever the phones do that.
2: like the Jesus thing. Yeah. Like, yeah.
0: Okay. All right. Well, so, yeah, we have to go.
2: Yeah, I'm gonna airdrop Bugs though. All right. Yeah, but we have to go.
0: All right. If you tuned in at any point,
3: I love you.
0: The whole hour, we love you. Thank you for tuning in.
2: Yeah, we love you so much.
3: If you didn't tune in, we hate you.
0: No.
2: This is about peace and love,
0: dude. Peace and love.
2: Typical cop.
0: Typical cop.
2: A cab.
0: All
3: right, let's go. Okay, 1 million more years.
0: See what I mean? They have anger issues, all of them.
2: 1 million more years, I'll live for 1 billion.
0: All right, y'all have a beautiful evening, and don't get any bugs in your butt.
3: And don't see Richard Nixon.
2: Unless you want to.
0: What'd you just say, Richard Dix?
2: Richard.
3: What?
2: Whoa. Let's end the show right there. End the show right there. Cut the cameras. Good night. Good night again.
1: And if you ever feel like recording a song in your house, just try it out, because if it's bad, you can throw it right in the trash.
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0: 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Did he jump or did he fall as he gazed into the morning mist?
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8: God is after me, black and an atrophy. And if I spit it, it has to be broken in like cracking teeth. The fist of flash of heat draped across the sailor's shin, fading in, stoking of the flame before the pain avenged. I spot tempo and the light is fading like Apollo dropping bolts impatient. I never made it. Sitting still in the lake of Rob, lazy thigh cracklings in the Navy pot with the smith teeth. Bet she ripped it off, spit and cough. Mix it in the love potion, but Hilda above smoking. Ah, cackling, bubbling, tool troubling, loving him. Sick and missing his lover and never not thinking of her. Burdened by what he thought was an honest mistake. Was sick and over.

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0: No, seriously, where are we?
1: Shh! Hide! They smell good music taste!
0: Wait, I see an entrance over there!
1: Almost there! Okay, we can talk here. Welcome to the Belfry, where even you can eavesdrop on a show of the ages with DJ Sputnik on Saturdays at 3 a.m. I heard in the Belfry that they play the most vexing post-punk, ghastly gothic rock, and slam and dark and new wave. They're here! 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
1: 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That's li.me.

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0: 'Twas the morning I stumbled upon a radio show like no other. Ah, me hearties, 'tis a show where silly music, old familiars, and interviews collide. Set sail for the shores of the peculiar with DJ John F. Spinity's That's Peculiar. Tune into KVRX every Friday morning from 8 to 9 a.m. to hear it. 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

read rom-comic books. My babysitter said I was really smart. When the lights went out, everything changed. The radio music made me feel strange, and I had a real bad dream about a gorilla in the bathroom. And back when I was six, I took everything real serious, and I thought that every song that came on the radio was referring to strange sexual acts, because they thought I wouldn't know the facts. And being small is hard, and no one ever tells you how.

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And I started to think being alone forever wasn't where it was at. So I took my head out of the window and taught myself how to love real fast. I started talking about painting with a woman in the laundromat. And back when I was 50 and my first wife had just left me, I felt okay and

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My comic books and albums had all become rare cult collector items. And both my parents were deceased, so they didn't see my records get re-released. And I got a dog for the first time in my life. And back when I was 74, my dog died and I got two more. I still felt really good about my daughter and also about my girlfriend. And I would sing and draw a little bit, but mostly I would just wake up early and sit and hang out with the puppies and wish that I could live forever. And back when I was 87 and my grandson had just turned 11, my woman was dead and my dogs were getting pretty old. My body didn't work quite like it should, but overall things were pretty good. I was getting decent royalties from the reissued comic books and records. And back when I was 106, my only friend was one goldfish. Everyone I ever knew was dead and gone. And the goldfish never had a name. And the neighbors thought I was insane. And I flushed it down the toilet.

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Y'all ever get on stage and immediately have to urinate? Because that's been my night so far. What's up? We're Hover. We're going to play some music for you, and we hope you don't hate it. Thanks for being here.

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We're gonna leave you hopefully on a high note, but we might fucking bomb it. 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

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I'ma check it out, and y'all should too for the newest articles. Much love and thank you, KB.

0: Hey, kitty girl. This is RuPaul Charles, honey. Are you ready to listen for your life? Well, I'll take that as a yes. Lucky for you, you're listening to the radio station with the most charisma, uniqueness, nerve, and talent in all of Austin, Texas. 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

0: Didn't see you there. I'm DJ Towerno, extraordinaire. Somehow, you managed to break into my house. 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

0: I'm Sydney Gish, and you're listening to KVRX Austin HD2. And if you ever feel like recording a song in your house, just try it out, because if it's bad, you can throw it right in the trash.
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0: insisting on, do you ever wonder what it's like to be black? Do you ever wonder what it's like to be a girl? Do you ever wonder what it's like to be a black girl? Well, I think you do wonder. And if you do, you should tune in to Dang, I Should Write This in My Journal with me, DJ Bingo. 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

0: tackle that. 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
4: Good afternoon. This is DJ Arte. You're listening to KVRX 91.7. Just a little reminder, this is Café con Ritmo. And today I've got a sick playlist for you. I've got Anybody by Shay and Wimmy, and then we'll go to Monterrey by Edgar Villarreal. So let's get into it.

before we move on to the next track, that one was so fire. It was Liani's Amor Rosado, such a great artist. I just started looking at her tracks. I've actually played one by her, Liani's. It's called Esperando, which is also really good. I played that my freshman year, actually. And then other tracks like Ven Paca and Where Do You Go. Yeah, very chill writing, great instrumentals and production, so I recommend her. And next up, we've got Apareces de la Nada by Kale Rocks.

0: 2017, I'm living the dream, getting the cream, I'm living on theme, I'm doing my thing. As Mighty Supreme, as Mighty Supreme, as Mighty Supreme.
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In case you forgot, you're listening to Café con Ritmo on KVRX 91.7. Yes, this is still me, DJ Arte. And that last track was My Life by Ruby Doll. And then before that, Powdered Sugar by Julia Cooper, one of my favorites by her. Also recommend Sweet and Sour. Relatively new artist. She hasn't been around too long, but yes. And unfortunately, we're almost out of time, but I have one last great song for you, called Ocean Mail by Hanbi. So thank you so much for tuning in, and remember, every Wednesday at 1 p.m., tune in to KVRX 91.7 for Café con Ritmo.

0: 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This is RuPaul Charles, honey. 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

0: Sydney Gish, and you're listening to KVRX Austin HD2. And if you ever feel like recording a song in your house, just try it out, because if it's bad, you can throw it right in the trash.
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0: Goy Gumbani, shout out my Austin folks, and shout out KVRX Radio. 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
2: Okay,
1: it works this time.
0: Hi.
2: Hi.
0: Hello. Put me in Chanel.
2: Hydrated.
0: Hydrated. Hi, this is DJ Boy Shorts.
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0: And you're listening to Potluck on KVRX 91.7. Welcome.
1: We're bringing some...
0: Talking to... I don't know if it's working.
1: It's definitely working.
0: Okay, yeah.
1: We're
2: it's opinions based.
1: Yeah.
0: It's opinions based.
1: We've got some dishes in the oven.
0: Oh,
2: what?
0: Oh, I know what you mean.
1: I'm trying to
2: let bro cook.
1: Maybe today wasn't the day to. I literally can't talk today. I'm sorry.
0: No, it's okay.
1: I'm lost.
2: Mood. When the sentence don't come out right.
0: What have we been up to? Oh, we've been watching Sex and the City.
1: It's so good.
0: It is really good.
2: That part. We're probably gonna finish season one tonight.
0: Yes.
2: No spoilers, guys.
0: Guys, please. Who are you guys feeling like? I feel like I'm definitely a Charlotte.
2: I feel like Miranda speaks to me.
1: I don't have an answer to this.
0: Yeah,
1: I don't
0: think
2: that's the right answer.
0: Yeah.
2: If you said any of them, we were gonna be like, what?
0: Like your skipper row.
1: Okay.
2: Just kidding.
1: He's not the worst.
2: No, he's not. No, that's not even a bad thing.
0: No.
2: He's a nice little fellow.
0: What you just heard was Patty Hearst by The Crying Nudes. The singer is also has her own solo project under Fina. And I would love to play her new song, but she doesn't need the clout. She's good. She's good. But I love her voice. It's very beautiful, and she's very much like Hope Sandoval.
1: Yeah.
0: A little too much sometimes,
1: is
0: in
1: this
0: my opinion.
1: Is this project like pre-Fina?
0: No, it's like during...
1: current?
0: It's current. It's with Dean Blunt.
1: And so Fina's like... Is Fina not also just her?
0: Fina is just her. But The Crying Nudes is her and Dean Blunt and a mystery band.
1: That's really cool. It was really beautiful.
2: Yeah, her voice kind of makes everything.
0: Yeah. Do we want to talk about what y'all have queued up?
2: Which is my first song. I forgot the order.
0: You B?
2: Oh, yeah. Helena Gao. She's also, like, in the Copenhagen scene, I think. But
0: her name sounds familiar.
2: Yeah, she's... but she has a new EP coming out. It might already be out today or something. Like, I think when I looked, it was like coming out really soon.
0: Let me take a look.
2: But a lot of her older stuff sounds very like kind of like everything else in the Copenhagen scene, very like mellow, dream, like shoegaze-ish vibes. But this new EP, I listened to like the three singles that are out. Again, don't know if the EP's actually out, but it's like it's more upbeat and it's interesting because it still has elements of like the Copenhagen vibe, but it just sounds different.
0: Mm-hmm.
2: And I like read that she was like been spending a lot of time in Shanghai because I don't know if she's from there or not, but I know she's Chinese, but she's been spending a lot of time in Shanghai, and I feel like it brought like a different vibe to the Copenhagen vibe.
0: Wait, I'm excited.
2: Yeah, the song is good. I like the other one too, but I wanted to play this one.
1: I'm really hyped to play. Wait, is sound coming through? Okay, I'm really hyped to play "Spiritualized" on the radio. Like, I have "You Know It's True" off their debut album coming up, and that's like all like my favorite all time like albums and songs and artists. Usually it's like someone showed it to me on like a night drive or something, you know, and I have a very specific memory of my older brother putting on this album when I was like 15 and he was like 20, and he was like driving me down from my grandparents' house back to San Antonio, and it was like 1 a.m. but I-10 was like lit up with crazy construction, and the drive was like horrifying because the lanes you know when there's crazy construction coming into San Antonio and it's like you're gonna die.
0: Yeah.
1: but it's like the most ecstatic but also calming album I've ever heard. It's like kind of the loud quiet thing from the 90s. definitely a shoegaze bend, definitely maximalist, definitely a lot of fun, and really beautiful, super romantic. I'm super excited.
0: I know, I like when you put on their vinyl when we're cooking.
1: Oh yeah.
0: Maybe I need to turn it up all the way and we just need to talk quite like normally actually. Anyway, I guess we'll get into the next song. This is New Bee by Helena Gao, and you're listening to Potluck on KVRX 91.7.

0: Hello.
1: What's up?
0: Hello. What you just heard was Keep Me Around by Victoryland. I'm surprised he doesn't have more listeners. He's still under 100.
1: That's wild. He's like only under 100? Like,
0: yeah. And he's just he's been touring with LCD Sound System. I guess maybe the crowd didn't mess with him.
2: Their face is killing me. Why nobody got?
1: No, that's also really surprising because I know my coworkers are like tapped in, but they were like, you should check out Victoryland. Like,
0: oh,
1: because I think he played at.
0: Oh wait, my bad. Hold on. Sorry, say that again.
3: Oh, and that's crazy that like he has 100 under 100 monthly listeners.
0: Yeah, only 60K.
3: Yeah, because like I know my coworkers are tapped in, but they were all like, you should go see Victoryland. He's really good because he was like playing a show in Austin.
0: Yeah, I went to that.
2: Okay, like no shade. Your coworkers like don't count though.
3: But like 66, like
2: because like of course they know that. But like didn't you see like all of them at the nerd
0: and
2: Shot
0: like
2: Tom
0: my quote unquote coworker, brought him up, but they're like, it's in New York, and also the guy who produced this album produced my friend's band, you know, Amateurs album.
3: Mm-hmm.
0: But he was telling me that he knew some people who flew down to Austin just to see Victoryland.
3: So, like, where are they? Could we get, like, all 66 of these people in a room, please?
0: 60, you mean 60,000? 60,
3: you said under 100,000?
2: Well, that's, like,
0: that's
2: what you meant.
0: By 100. You know what
3: I mean? I seriously thought you meant
2: oh
3: under 100.
0: You really? Oh, my God.
2: Like,
0: now
2: why are you so gagged that
0: you're...
2: I was like, why are you so gagged that your coworkers know that?
3: I truly thought you meant under 100. I'm sorry.
0: No. Put some respect on him. This album is really good.
2: 100 listeners.
0: It came out, I think, in January. But it's called My Heart is a Room with No Cameras in It. And it's awesome. I would totally check it out.
2: I like the title.
3: My heart is a room with no cameras in it.
2: True.
0: It's true, true.
3: We were just talking about our very first memories while the music was playing, and I thought it was very poetic and beautiful, so I wanted
2: it
3: to
2: was,
3: it
2: but we're going to keep them private.
0: Yeah.
3: Yeah.
0: What do we have up next? Places by Backyard Daughter.
2: I just literally just found this the other night. It's
0: oh,
2: a
0: yeah.
2: chill, mellow vibe. Not,
0: I heard
2: I don't,
0: a snippet. Yeah.
2: I don't normally play stuff like this, but I liked it.
0: I'm excited. Oh yeah, I got to see Victoryland during South by, and I felt like I was the only one that knew the words.
3: you knew the words?
2: You
0: yeah.
2: and the other 60
3: you, yeah.
2: people.
0: Me and the other three people. But yeah, it was really fun.
3: I want to go to the Victoryland convention.
2: Convention.
0: For all 60 of us.
2: Imagine all 60 Victoryland listeners in a room talking about our mental health.
0: Our feelings, having a sleepover. Oh my God, that'd be so cute.
3: Bella.
0: Julian, let's make this happen. I think that's the same. Yes, it is.
3: DJ Boy Shorts, First Light Books. That one person you were talking to from New York.
0: Jake.
2: And that's all you need.
0: That's all you need. All right. Next up, we have Places by Backyard Daughter. Don't change that dial. Mm-hmm.

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0: Hello, hello.
1: So, DJ Dua Flip's mother has just informed us that that was a cover, and we had no idea.
0: I feel like that happens so often with songs, though.
2: Yes, but that was like
0: that was this because
2: I just listened to the song that it's a cover of, and like I know that song, and I did not connect the dots at all because it sounds so different.
1: Because like E Prime is doing like a. Either you could either say Blood Orange 2012 thing or like a like an M-Tomb Juicy Fruit like early 80s R&B thing. In a Big Country by Big Country is neither of those things. But I guess it's a cover. That's pretty cool. I'm going to go listen to that after the show. But that's awesome.
2: That's crazy.
1: I find it cool when people do covers that sound like absolutely nothing like the original.
0: No, it's my favorite thing. I've been compiling a playlist of covers, and I want to do a whole episode one day of just like covers.
1: Can we talk about if Austin is the white Atlanta?
0: Oh yeah, we were having this discussion because I've seen a few posts saying that, and my evidence, actually, it's not even like there isn't even that much correlation. But anyway, my anecdote. I'm going to a screening of Nirvana, the band, the show, the movie at Hypergrill Film Club. And the post announcing that they were low on tickets got 100 likes in an hour. And that's like usually what that account gets in like 24 hours. And that's when I knew like, okay, like this is the demographic. If you know the demographic of that movie, sorry, no shade. I can't even like... Actually, no, I should be allowed to shade them because I am I am a fan. I love Matt Johnson. And so does every other person in Austin, apparently. I was like, it's Atlanta for white people who like really like movies. Say what you said earlier.
1: Well, first of all, my opinion is that Austin is the Portland of the South.
2: Yeah, literally.
1: But I kind of get the Atlanta comparison because Austin is like where white people go when they like don't know what they're going to do next with their lives. Like when they need a blank slate immediately.
0: Genuinely.
1: They come here to the Mecca.
2: All right. Like, the concept.
0: It's kind of true. White people be like, and then be the white people that be like. White people were like, I'm so excited to watch Will Vicky be interviewed by Adam Friedland.
2: Shout out Will Vicky if you're listening.
0: She's doing her best. That's all she does. I don't think that picked up, but that was the shade button. What else were we talking about? Oh, yeah, the Austin City Council. There's been this account, this Instagram account. It's a parody. Called Austin City Council, and one of their posts really made me giggle the other day. Austin, we hear you. Together with your voice, we can destroy the Red River Cultural District. Hashtag end live music.
1: That's literally how they move.
0: We wanted to talk about how all these venues are just dropping like flies, but Cheer Up Charlie's is still open. Like how?
1: Wait, did I see the one that's like famous for like being where the 13th floor elevators got famous is closing down?
0: Elysium?
1: Like down there, yeah.
0: Oh, it's on the market.
1: That's insane.
0: Yeah, and then what's the other place? Empire Garage is gone, and now Elysium and 13th Floor are on the chopping block.
1: Stubbs is gonna be the only one next week.
0: Are you?
1: That's like my least favorite venue in Austin.
0: Aren't they moving Emos again? Or did I make? Or was that?
1: I didn't hear about this.
0: Yeah. I think I just made that up.
1: Where did Emos used to be?
0: I don't know.
1: Nobody knows.
0: But oh my God, we're going to be there. Or me and DJ Dua Flip are going to be there next Tuesday to see Queen Mother Kalela.
2: Fully. I'm fully going to be there 3 times in the next 2 weeks.
0: Oh my God, yeah.
1: Who else are you seeing?
2: Seeing Kalela on Tuesday and then Slater 2 days later on Thursday.
0: Oh my God.
2: And then the Thursday after that, I'm seeing Adela.
0: I'm so jealous. Crank it!
2: Crank 2 out tomorrow, 10 a.m. PST.
0: I haven't heard the snippet. Is it like...
2: Low-key, I don't think I did either.
0: I was going to be like, is she going brand new Chanel and making it like, you know, not as hardcore?
2: The first snippet I saw, I think it sounded like it was going to be louder, but it's like it was like not really even a snippet. Like it was very quiet, fading in, and then like when it got loud, it just cut.
0: Okay.
2: But we're sad regardless.
0: No, I'm sad. I'm sad. I need you to like FaceTime me.
2: FaceTime you at 10 a.m.
0: My dad did that later. Actually recently. He was in Argentina, and I found out that Juana Molina, one of my favorite Argentinian musicians out there right now, was doing a show in Buenos Aires, and I told him to go. And even though it was definitely not his thing, he FaceTimed me during it. It was really funny.
1: That's so cool.
0: Yeah.
1: That's so sweet.
2: That's beautiful. Like when the Facebook post of him like at Good Morning America.
0: Oh God! Stop! Stop!
1: If I tell my dad I like an artist that he doesn't know about it, he's gonna shade them like immediately. He's snobby. Oh, I hope he's not listening.
0: No, but like, your dad still has like some knowledge of current music, like.
1: No, he has a lot. He has a lot. Like, he was like, do you want to go to the Yahweh Nail Gun show?
0: Well, you should. But, like.
2: Well, one time I was watching an Addison Rae music video on the TV, and my dad walked in, and I was like, who's that? And he was like, Addison Rae. And I was like, yes, correct.
0: Very good.
2: Close enough. Addison Rae. Mm-hmm.
1: And every time, like, there's like a zeitgeisty album that everyone likes, my dad like tries to listen to it, and he feels really old if he dislikes it. Like he's a big Geese hater, but I feel really bad for him because he's obviously trying really hard to like them. Like he'll always be like every once a month he'll be like, so that whole Geese thing was a fluke, right? And I'll be like, no, we still like Geese. I'm sorry, you failed.
0: It's funny because my dad like mm-hmm. likes Geese and like mm-hmm. listens to them on his own accord now. Mm-hmm. He would always send me videos of him listening to really? Them in the car.
1: One day, I just need to like go on a road trip with him and like make him like do like make him like lock in. I don't know. I can do it. I can make my dad like Geese. It's gonna happen.
2: Leave that man alone.
0: I still don't know where my dad stands on Wednesday.
1: They're so
0: can
1: good.
0: I say? I don't know what I'm allowed to say on this. Wednesday, I want to go see Wednesday and Mannequin P Word. And I think that's a show he would probably be into. Well, he also was really big into Boy Genius.
1: That's funny.
0: I know. And so I would send him stuff.
2: She's pissed.
0: I would send him like the mainstream stuff with, you know, like female vocalists.
2: And then Phoebe Bridgers collabed with Cameron Winter.
0: Oh, I forgot about that. But he doesn't really like, he doesn't care about Phoebe. He only cares about like Lucy.
1: That's random.
0: I know. And maybe Julian, I don't remember. Oh, yeah, because he was going to go see Julian Baker in San Antonio, and then she canceled.
1: Julian Baker's, like, kind of the rock star, so that kind of makes mm-hmm. sense. She's, like, the Bruce Springsteen of 2026.
2: Right.
0: Maybe everyone's we should take that up with him.
1: He thinks Nod's Bleachers head. Is the Bruce Springsteen of 2026.
0: Unfortunately, yeah. Going to press the button. We should probably get back into the music because honestly, I'm kind of excited about this next song. And, you know, actually, this next artist was on Interior Motives recently, or pretty recently.
2: Oh my goodness.
0: This is Car Culture and Physical Therapy. He's also, he has so many different aliases.
1: Neewin. I don't know. There's a joke somewhere.
0: Like,
2: me when I combine my love for automobiles with my passion for
1: me when I get in a car accident
2: taking care of
0: wait period. I think it's really funny that he released it under both aliases monikers.
2: He collabed with himself.
0: Yeah, he collabed with himself.
2: Let's collab.
0: Is that the word? Moniker. Yeah,
2: Moniker Lewinsky.
0: Monica Lewinsky. All right. Driver, put up the partition, please. Oh, I'm thinking about that video of Candace Owens.
2: When she reads,
0: I don't
2: all
0: need the drivers. I don't need them seeing Beyonce on her knees.
2: And she reads the whole thing, and all the comments are like, she was trying so hard not to gag.
0: Anyway, coming up next, we have Nothing Burger by Car Culture / Physical Therapy. Really awesome song, and I'm really excited to see him open for Chanel Beads. All right, this is Nothing Burger, and you're listening to Potluck on KVRX 91.7.

0: Oh wait, I also did forget to bring up. Oh wait, hello, hi,
1: hi,
0: hi.
1: Drayden.
0: Oh yeah, you can talk. But I also, Lisa Germano. I love her so much, and but like sometimes listening to her like genuinely feels like self harm, but it's like, like it hurts. But shout out to Jack from Amateur for, bringing her up in one of my old interview. I really like this album. That's actually from the album Lullaby for Liquid Pig that he brought up and introduced me to. Thank you. Anyway, go ahead.
2: Yeah, for the final,
0: Oh, there, hold on. Sorry, go ahead.
3: For the final song of today on Potluck, I will be playing the opening track from Deer Hunter's best album, Halcyon Digest. 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It's like the best psychedelic music of the my personal golden age of indie music, what, like 2007 to 2012. And yeah, just beautiful. We love you. Here at Potluck.
0: Potluck loves you.
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3: 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And if you enjoy, listen to the rest of the Deer Hunter album. It's really beautiful.
0: 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This has been Potluck on KBRX 91.7. Bye.
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0: Hey, kitty girl. This is RuPaul Charles, honey. Are you ready to listen for your life? Well, I'll take that as a yes. Lucky for you, you're listening to the radio station with the most charisma, uniqueness, nerve, and talent in all of Austin, Texas. 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
3: Like to acknowledge that our station and meeting places are on the indigenous lands of Turtle Island, the ancestral name for what now is called North America. Moreover, we would like to acknowledge the Alabama Cushara, the Caddo, the Carrizo Come Crudo, the Kualitecan, the Comanche, the Kickapoo, the Lipan Apache, the Tonkawa, and the Isleta del Sur del Pueblo, and all the American Indian and indigenous peoples and communities who have been or have become a part of these lands and territories in Texas.
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